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Yeah!

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0: May gumagapang? 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

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Yes, it's hard to believe I'll never be able to hold you again like this.

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2: Himang Rawon! 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
1: There are nights when words are not enough. When silence speaks louder than anything we try to say. And there are moments when all we need is someone to listen. Someone to understand. Someone to feel what we feel. This is your space. Where love is not judged. Where pain is not hidden. And where every story is told straight from the heart. Here on Straight From The Heart, we unravel the beauty of love, the weight of heartbreak, and the quiet strength of healing. Because here, every emotion matters, every voice is heard, and every beat tells a story. Straight From The Heart, where music meets emotion, and every story finds its way home. 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

there, mga kuya o mga ate, mga kaposes, mga kapatid. Well, good evening. And wherever you may be, managaman didahayo sa rimpa mga panimalay, hadalan, hatrabaho, o bisan kung nag-uusaan ka layan ha. At kay welcome nga dahil ng atong programa where every heartbeat has a story, every pain deserves to be heard, and every soul deserves comfort. Well, this is Straight from the Heart. And of course, ako ni yung kuya, Bob Abellanosa, saying, let us reflect, love, and heal together. This is Straight from the Heart. Because the best messages in life, you know,

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But before that, I've got here a song for you, and I'm gonna make it.

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Actually, that song was popularized by the grupo nga ni Brent. Make It With You, David Gates. And we have 22 minutes after 6 o'clock. I'm in and out and straight from the heart. And now, as I've said earlier, may na natin sa nga surat din eh. Medyo Tagalog nga yun eh. Eh, alam mo naman tayo, medyo kuminsan, yung ating Tagalog ay nagkakaburbalikan. 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Okay. Alright, I've got here a letter sender. Kitaon talo yun nga surat. Yan. Magandang araw po, Kuya Bob. I'm one of your regular followers, straight from the heart, on the B107.9 YouTube channel. Every time I listen to your advice, I always feel na parang may kaibigan akong handang makinig at umunawa. Kaya ngayon, ako naman po ang lakas loob na sumusulat sa inyo. Wow! Anyway, you can call me Joanne, 34 years old. Kuya Bob, I'm carrying a burden that has been weighing heavily in my heart. May isang taong malapit sa akin na every time magkaroon kami ng misunderstanding, parang nag-iiba ang kwento. Instead of admitting what really happened, binabaliktad niya ang buong story. Sa ibang tao, siya ang nagmumukhang nasaktan. 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What hurts the most is that many people believe the version they hear first. Hindi nila alam ang buong katotohanan, pero mabilis silang humusga. Minsan, gusto kong magsalita at ipagtanggol ang sarili ko. But at the same time, I don't want to create more drama or conflict. Kuya Bob, why do some people choose to play the victim, even when they know they're not? Bakit may mga taong kayang baliktarin ang kwento just to gain sympathy from others? And how do I move forward when I know the truth, but it feels like people have already judged me based on a story that isn't even true? I'm hoping and praying that one day you'll read my letter on your program. Eto na nga. I know maraming listeners din ang makaka-relate sa ganitong sitwasyon. Thank you so much, Kuya Bob, for inspiring people like me. More power to Straight from the Heart and to B107.9. May God continue to bless you as you touch so many lives through your advices. Wow naman, huh? Respectfully yours, Joanne.
Well, Joanne, I hope you're listening right now at saka dito sa ating Facebook, YouTube page pala. Dito nga siya nakakuha ng ating programa. Pasensya ka na, sabi ko. Alam mo na itong Tagalog ko kung minsan ay nagkakaburbalios eh. Well, anyway, pwera joke. Okay. We'll try to treat your letter after this song of mine para sa inyong lahat at sa mga, you know, sa mga taga-subaybay nitong programa natin na Straight from the Heart, pati na rin yung Huna-Huna Adaw dito sa, actually dito sa program ng Kaboses Lady, ito nangyayari. Okay, para sa inyong lahat, for everybody out there, listeners of Straight from the Heart, I've got here a song for you, a very popular song. This is Araw Gabi. Kita'y, alam mo, minamahal. Wow! 28 minutes after 6 o'clock.

All right. We have 33 minutes after 6 o'clock right here on our program, on your program, Straight from the Heart. Well, Joanne, I hope you're listening out there. Sana nandiyan ka ngayon at saka kumusta kayo dyan? Hindi mo nga naman lang sinabi kung taga saan ka pa, bakit? Pero alam mo, Tagalog yung salita mo rito. So I presume na you are somewhere in the Luzon area. Alright? Lalo na na sa YouTube mo nakita yung programa natin. Okay? Well, you know, Joanne, una sa lahat ay I would like to thank you for trusting me with your story. Alam ko masakit, kasi wala nang mas masakit kaysa ikaw ang nagsasabi ng totoo pero ibang kwento ang pinaniniwalaan ng ibang tao. Grabe ang kamasakit, Joanne. You know, Joanne, there are people na talagang binabago yung story. Not because they want the truth, pero alam mo kung anong gusto nila? Simpatya. Sympathy. Well, alam nila that if they can make themselves look like, the victim, people will stop asking questions. Hindi na yan magtatanong. Pero Joanne, remember this. Not everyone who cries is the one who was truly hurt. At saka, hindi naman lahat na umiimik lang, who stay silent, is the one who's guilty. You know, sometimes the strongest people are the ones who choose silence because they value peace more than proving a point. Now, does that mean you should never defend yourself? Of course not. Eh kung kakailanganin, magsabi ka ng totoo, speak the truth. Pero, do it, Do it with dignity. Hindi na nagagalit ka, wag. Explain yourself. Not to win an argument, but to protect your integrity. Because, you know, Joanne, once you're, once you start fighting, lalo na itong mga lies, with more lies, or itong hatred, with more hatred, naku po. Ang nangyayari dyan, you become exactly like the person who has hurt you. Joanne, alam mo, you cannot control what other people will believe. Pero makukontrol mo yung kung paano ka magre-respond. Don't spend your life chasing people's approval. Hindi mo naman kailangan habulin yan. Hindi mo kailangan habulin ang simpatya ng lahat. Ang mas mahalaga is that your conscience is clear. At saka, God knows the whole truth. You know, Joanne, there will always be people who would judge you after hearing only one side of the story. But there will also be people
who will wait bago sila maggawa ng paghuhusga and treasure this kind of people. And you know, here's something I'd like to tell you, which I have learned also in life. Itong character na sinasabi, you know, this thing is built over time. Pero itong mga kasinungalingan, they don't last forever. Itong katotohanan may walk slowly, pero sooner or later, it will always arrive. Kaya, huwag mong payagan. Don't allow someone else's false narrative to define who you are. Let your life, your actions, and your consistency speak louder than any accusation. Joan, I'd like to say, keep your heart kind. Stay humble. Pero never let anyone silence your worth. Forgive them. Pasensyahan mo sila when you're ready. Not because they deserve it, but because you deserve peace. And always remember this, Joanne. You know, people may win sympathy by telling a convincing story. Pero sa bandang huli, respect is earned by living the truth. So, ang masasabi ko, Joanne, of course, God bless you, and thank you again for sharing your heart here on Straight from the Heart.

totoo talaga yan, ha? Lalo na pag nasanay ka na. It takes too long to learn to live alone. Well, wow. Got 46 minutes after 6 o'clock. And I'm going to pero may masakit ano ha? Ito pagtapos na naman. Ha? And now, as our time together comes to an end, again, I'm hoping that somehow you found comfort, inspiration, and a reminder that life, you know, will always be worth fighting for. Whatever burden you may be carrying right now, ito lang ang dapat mong alalahanin. Every pain has a purpose, and every storm will pass. Every heart that continues to love will eventually heal. Well, this has been your kuya, Bob Abellanosa. Thanking you for allowing me again to be a part of your night, your thoughts, and of course, your heart. And until next time, keep loving. Keep believing and, shall I say, keep listening to the voice within your heart here on Straight From the Heart. Again, thank you, and I hope you enjoyed the show. See you tomorrow. Ano ba bukas? Ano pala bukas? Ano? Manuna-huna tayo. Well, anyway, again, as usual, si Kuya Bob nagsasabi, let us take good care of ourselves and stay safe, stay healthy. Bye-bye.

There are nights when words are not enough. When silence speaks louder than anything we try to say. And there are moments when all we need is someone to listen. Someone to understand. Someone to feel what we feel. This is your space. Where love is not judged. Where pain is not hidden. And where every story is told straight from the heart. Here on Straight From The Heart, we unravel the beauty of love, the weight of heartbreak, and the quiet strength of healing. Because here, every emotion matters, every voice is heard, and every beat tells a story. Straight From The Heart, where music meets emotion, and every story finds its way home. Straight From The Heart.

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